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1: In 1977, the disco version of Star Wars-themed Cantina Band began a two-week run at number one, becoming one of the most unusual chart toppers of the decade. Also in 1977, Elton John was inducted into Madison Square Garden's Hall of Fame, becoming one of the venue's most celebrated performers. In 1982, John Mellencamp achieved a rare double as Jack and Diane topped the Hot 100, while the album American Fool also sat at number one.
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1: 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Never had any of those. 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
2: 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We've got more of the Susquehanna Valley's greatest hits coming up next.
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Wake up crew with you. A partly sunny, breezy day. Coming our way today, we do have a chance of some afternoon and evening showers with a high in the mid-80s. Yeah, you heard it. It's Wham! Now on SOX. Good morning.

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0: 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She chews them up and spits them out.
1: A chewy.
0: It's Diane Gray there.
1: Hello.
0: My name is Bobby D. Sox Wake Up Crew with you. Happy Feel Good Friday, 5:16. We got a partly sunny, breezy day today. We could see some afternoon showers and into this evening as well. Mid-80s for a high.
1: How about it?
0: On the second day of October, not a pretty day for Pennsylvania sports and the pro teams. Yesterday, a red October for Phillies fans lasted a whole one day.
1: One and done.
0: That's it. October 1st through October 1st. It was a red October with the Braves beating the Phils last night 6-2, and they move on to face the Dodgers in the NLDS. And then Thursday night football, the Brownies coming out 3-1, beating the Steelers 27-24.
1: Yeah, now the Steelers are 0-5 against the Browns on Thursday night football.
0: Yeah, leaving them 2-2 for the season overall. Little drama between the coach and Aaron Rodgers. Some naughty words exchanged.
1: You didn't really need to know how to lip read to figure out what they were saying to each other.
0: Yeah. Well, I mean, you could hear Aaron Rodgers.
1: Yes, I did hear that.
0: You could just read McCarthy's lips of what he returned the fire back with Aaron Rodgers, so we'll see how that all pans out.
1: They're all buddies.
0: Oh, yeah, happy to be working together again, you bleep and bleep.
1: Yep, pretty much.
0: That's how much we care about each other. Bleep, bleep.
1: Emotions run high.
0: Bleep. Now we're taking a page out of Coach Sirianni's book with the Philadelphia Eagles. I'm an emotional guy. All right, here we are. Guardian Angel Day is today on this Feel Good Friday. Kids Music Day, Manufacturing Day, Produce Misting Day. And let me tell you, anytime I go to the produce section, which honestly isn't really that much.
1: But that's even more impressive. The few times you do go,
0: They're misting.
1: You get misted.
0: No sooner I'm reaching in to grab whatever it is I'm grabbing, I'm getting wet.
1: Shh.
0: There it comes. So today's the day we celebrate that. Body Language Day is today. Custodian Day. Fried Scallops Day. Name Your Cat Day. Why do we need a day to name your cat day? You would think you would already have,
1: Because your cat has 562 names and they need one more.
0: Okay.
1: Because of all the nicknames you give them.
0: The special people we
1: That's
0: like to
1: special.
0: Call them. Oh, very, very special.
1: Oh, stop.
0: World Smile Day and World Farm Animals Day also today. Tomorrow we're looking at Bookshop Day. Mean Girls Day.
1: Woo-hoo!
0: Celebrate Diane Gray.
1: All right.
0: Boyfriend Day is tomorrow. Techies Day, Unity Day, and Wide Awake Day is tomorrow. Then we changed the light day on Sunday. Cinnamon Roll Day is on Sunday.
1: Numbers.
0: Shout out to Mr. Stickies. Good morning. Good morning, Mr. Stickies.
1: You need to find us. Just Google. Hit the Googles.
0: Kindness to Animals Day, Golf Lovers Day, Improve Your Office Day, Taco Day.
1: It's
0: Taco
1: Sunday?
0: Day Sunday, yeah. Huh. Truckers Day. Vodka Day is on Sunday.
1: What? A Sunday, though. You can't make fun on a Sunday.
0: Oh, you have fun every day.
1: Not as much.
0: World Animal Day is also on Sunday.
1: Yay.
0: So we get to farm animals today and the rest of the animals on Sunday.
1: Okay.
0: 5:19 now with the Wake Up Crew. Early look at the roads now with John.
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3: York County's in good shape to start the morning commute. No delays. 83 north or south. Moving well on 30 and 94. Lancaster County, one accident. East Lampeter Township on 462 at the old Philadelphia Pike Route 340, right there near Pitney Road. We're looking good on 30, 283, and 222. Harrisburg area, no delays on the South Bridge. 81 and 581 are incident-free. We're in good shape in Lebanon County. Turnpike's quiet. John Wilsbach, right now traffic.
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Partly sunny, breezy, chance of afternoon showers today. Mid-80s for a high. It's Night Ranger now.

0: 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Rebel Yell 545 with the Wake Up Crew. Happy Feel Good Friday. My name is Bobby D. There's Diane Gray.
1: Hello.
0: I found the perfect temporary job for me. I wish this would be a full-time job, but it's only temporary.
1: What is it?
0: St. Petersburg, Clearwater, Florida.
1: Okay, beautiful area.
0: Visiting bureau there is hiring three temporary positions.
1: Okay.
0: Chief Vibes Officer.
1: The Vibes Man.
0: Chief Flavor Officer and Chief Sunset Curator. These three people will spend 10 days eating, drinking, and exploring and watching the sunsets in the St. Pete, Clearwater, Florida area, and get paid $10,000.
1: Seriously.
0: For
1: 10 days of eating, drinking, and watching a sunset?
0: Yep. You got to be 21 or older. Applications need to be processed by October 22nd. The gig will run November 6th through the 22nd. There you have that. I think I need to put in for some vacation days and see you later. Goodbye.
1: Because they'll hire you in a second.
0: You think?
1: I mean, look at this guy. He knows how to relax.
0: I feel a little sarcasm in that comment.
1: No.
0: Huh. I was
1: hoping they were asking for a pelican feeder.
0: Yeah, but I mean, if you're a family person, you got to leave the family and everything.
1: I think a lot of family people would be all right with that.
0: Yeah,
1: for
0: no,
1: 10
0: well,
1: days.
0: See, well, we can help out with the family vacation because we have a four-day, three-night stay. Yeah. At Dream Resorts and Spas in Mexico. It's 4 days and three nights, all-inclusive. Airfare gets you there for you and your family. Family of four getaway. It's a trip a day to the Dream Resorts and Spas in Mexico. And coming up at 6:43, we'll get you the first of four keywords you'll hear today to get you qualified to win said trip here on 96.1 SOX. So take that.
1: So for all those people who are so much more nicer than me, who would not leave their family behind.
0: Exactly.
1: This is the perfect
0: This is the perfect thing for you.
1: Yes.
0: I mean, geez, how quick was that turnaround? But mommy, you wonder why Diane doesn't have kids. I mean, there you are. I mean, with four-legged kids.
1: I learned from the best. Oh, the bunny and the kitty, they get well taken care of.
0: They kind of like it when you go away.
1: No, well, Aunt Abby does spoil them rotten.
0: That's what I'm saying.
1: Yeah. I'm a little tougher on him.
0: Aunt Abby.
1: What? She's Aunt Abby.
0: Sure she is.
1: I have Aunt Melissa, Aunt Phoebe, Aunt Jenny, Aunt Kristen. They're all aunties to Jackson and Molly. They help take care of them if I can't.
0: We have a bag of money, man's best friend, and extra credit.
1: Okey-dokes.
0: Coming your way with the good, the bad, and the ugly at 6:13.
1: It takes a village is what I'm telling you.
0: To take care of a cat and
1: a
0: bunny?
1: Yes.
0: It takes a village of people to take care of a cat and a bunny. Really?
1: Uh-huh.
0: 5:48 here with the Wake Up Crew. We got a partly sunny, breezy day today with the threat of afternoon and evening showers, mid-80s.
1: Ooh.
0: For a high, John's here with a look at the roads now.
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3: We're in good shape in York County. No delays, 83 north or southbound. Moving well on 30 and 94. Lancaster County, one accident, East Lampeter Township. That's going to be on the old Philadelphia Pike Route 340, right at 462. No delays, 222 or 283. Cumberland County road work slowing there on 81 North, heading up through Carlisle. We're in good shape on the South Bridge on 83 North. No problems. Lebanon County, 15's in good shape through Adams County. John Wilsbach, right now traffic.
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2: So for a smooth commute in York County, we are accident free. No delays, 83 north over Acer Summit. Southbound's moving well down past Shrewsbury into Maryland. 30 checks in fine. Lancaster County, they cleared that accident in East Lampeter Township on 462 at the old Philadelphia Pike. We're in good shape on 283 and 222. Harrisburg area, no delays on the South Bridge. That overnight road work wrapped up on 81 in Carlisle. That's moving well. Lebanon County is accident free. John Will Spock, right now traffic.
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3: York City Mayor Sandy Walker gave her State of the City address last night. I'm Diane Gray with 96.1 SOX News. Mayor Walker covered multiple topics during her State of the City address. She says her administration is working on a plan to deal with the city's $10 million or so budget deficit. They also plan to continue to address homelessness, vacant properties, and improving the affordable housing situation. Public safety was also touched upon, with the mayor looking for a collaboration between the community and the police department. Two women walked into a York County big box store, loaded up their carts with about $1,500 of merchandise, and walked right out the door. This happened around 11 p.m. September 26th at the Walmart in the Shrewsbury Commons. When an employee tried to stop them, one of the suspects allegedly said she had a gun. They fled in a black SUV. Anyone with information about the crime is urged to contact state police. Weekend ramp work starts this evening on a Route 30 interchange in York County. From 9 p.m. tonight through 6 a.m. Monday, crews will shut down the eastbound Route 30 ramp to Route 24 and the Route 24 ramp to westbound Route 30. Detours will be in place. Also in Lancaster County, there will be work on Route 222 from 8 p.m. tonight through 6 p.m. Saturday. You'll find lane restrictions on northbound Route 222 near the Route 772 exit. Delays are
0: expected. What else is new?
3: I know. They've been trying to do this work forever. The York County Library's second annual Literacy for Change is underway. The 24-hour Day of Giving is a fundraiser for all the libraries across the county with a goal of $350,000. Last year, over 1.4 million items were borrowed. To support the event, visit yorklibraries.org. And some other events going on this first weekend of October. There's the Shrewsbury Firemen's Fall Fest, the Fall Muster at Gettysburg National Military Park. There's also the Pink Patch Car Show to benefit breast cancer research at the J Building, hosted by West Hempfield Police. The Hallam Township Police Department's car show will be at the Municipal Building, and the Fall Fest and Car Show at Union Fire and Hose in Dover Township's going on. And finally, the VFW in Lititz will hold their All-You-Can-Eat Breakfast Sunday from 8 to 11 a.m. to benefit the Combat Veterans Motorcycle Association.
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3: Partly sunny today with a chance of afternoon showers and a high in the mid-80s. The complete weekend forecast coming up next with 96.1 SOX.
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9: Susquehanna Valley's weather.
0: Partly sunny, breezy, with a chance of afternoon showers for today.

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0: 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Oh, Mickey, it's the Wake Up Crew at 6:12. Diane Gray there.
1: Hello.
0: My name is Bobby D. It is time now for today's edition of The Good, the Bad, and the Ugly.
1: Well, that is some interesting music there.
0: That never fades. It ceases to amaze me. What this computer wants to do, when it wants to do it, and how it wants to do it.
1: Oh, my goodness.
0: It just decides it wants to play everything or anything, you know?
1: Well, maybe now we can get our Sergio Leone music.
0: The who music?
1: Wasn't it Sergio Leone who did this?
0: Oh, I don't know who did it.
1: Or at least the movies, or something like that. I thought you made up a funny name here. No, I didn't.
0: Because you know, you like to do that at times.
1: At times.
0: Good, the bad, and the ugly time. We start off in Texas. A 37-year-old man found a bag stuffed with...
1: money?
0: Yeah. Over $128,000 in cash sitting on top of a Bank of America ATM back in August. There was also a smaller bag containing 19 checks. There was information on one of the bags indicating that it could belong to Chick-fil-A.
1: Oh.
0: So the guy took it to a nearby location. Manager said, no, it's not ours. So then he called police. Investigators later determined that a Brinks technician had serviced the ATM, was supposed to take the money, but accidentally left it by the machine.
1: Oopsie.
0: Police said that every single dollar was accounted for.
1: What a good guy.
0: That man asked to remain anonymous.
1: Did at least get some like Chick-fil-A sandwiches in return?
0: Nope. Didn't say.
1: Oh, man.
0: $128,000.
1: Got hosed. Should at least get like a $25 gift card for that.
0: Well, it wasn't really their money.
1: Doesn't matter. He came to them thinking it was theirs.
0: In Colorado, a police dog helped rescuers find three children who wandered away from their family's campsite in the wilderness on Saturday. K-9 Arch picked up their scent at the campsite and led the search team in the direction that they had traveled, helping crews locate them about a mile and a half away. All three children, who were younger than 10, were found uninjured and safely returned to their family.
1: That's good.
0: Wyoming, a man fought off a mountain lion barehanded after finding the animal attacking his dog.
1: Yikes.
0: He kicked the mountain lion in the face to free his Labrador, then fought with the cat for about 20 to 30 seconds after it turned on him. He escaped with only scratches to his hands, arms, and face. While his pup was uninjured, both made it safely back to their vehicle.
1: Meow.
0: We head back to Texas. A 32-year-old woman was pulled over for allegedly running a stop sign during the search of her vehicle. They found a box of mixed plaster in the trunk containing four plastic wrap bundles containing 12.8 pounds of meth. Yes, mixed it with the plaster.
1: Holy moly.
0: In Iowa, a high school teacher has been fired for offering students extra credit in return for cash donations to his personal GoFundMe account.
1: That's pretty smart.
0: In Philly on Wednesday, Pat's King of Steaks, someone threw a cheesesteak at one of their employees' face and then ran off.
1: That's cheesesteak abuse.
0: The workers think the assault could have been by an influencer or wannabe because the guy was filming before during the cheesesteak hurl.
1: Yeah, the bum.
0: Pat's offering a $5,000 reward for information leading to the arrest charges related to that incident.
1: Hope they get that bonehead.
0: We featured this story a few weeks ago as a good where an elderly man was... had to unretire and take on a job delivering lost luggage to help pay for his wife's cancer treatment.
1: Right, and someone videotaped him struggling with the luggage. It was like, oh, help this poor man.
0: Yeah, she started a GoFundMe account. The story went viral. It raised more than $700,000. GoFundMe has just canceled that account because it found out that the couple's daughter pretended to be a stranger who posted that video online.
1: That's not cool. You should have just told the story for real.
0: In the UK, a 19-year-old man has pled guilty to attempting a sexual act involving a Shetland pony named Cheeky.
1: Oh, why are you you telling us this?
0: Because it's ugly.
1: Oh, God.
0: Partly sunny and breezy today. Chance of some afternoon and evening showers. Here, cheeky, cheeky, cheeky.
1: Stop it.
0: 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We check in with John on the roads.
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3: That's a good go through York County. We've got no issues going on. 83 north and south look good. 30 checks in fine. 94 and 74 moving well. Same thing, Lancaster County. 283, 222, and 30 are in good shape. 441 and 741, no issues. Lebanon County's quiet. Harrisburg area, no issues on the South Bridge. 81 and 581 are incident-free. Turnpike looks good. If you see a problem, 717-901-5000. John Wilsbach, right now traffic.
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10: If you've got a teenager, you probably suspect their phone is stealing their sleep. And now a new study confirms it. Researchers at UCSF found more than half of American teens are on their phones between 10 at night and 6 in the morning. That's on school nights. A lot of them are scrolling in the dead of the night between midnight and 4 a.m. And that matters because teens need 8 to 10 hours of sleep a night. Their growing brains do some of their most important work, like learning and steadying their emotions while they rest. So what helps? Well, treat it as a family plan, not a teen problem. Keep phones charging outside the bedroom overnight. Some families use a shared lockbox. And here's the big one. The single best predictor of a teen's screen habits is their parents' screen habits. So if you want them off their phones, model it yourself. I'm Dr. Sanjay Gupta, helping you live a better life.
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4: Accident free in York County. 83 north and south are moving well. Looking good on 30. A disabled vehicle in Spring Garden Township on Indian Rock Dam Road at Kroll School Road. Lancaster County, 283, 222, and 30. Busy, but looking good. No delays. Lebanon County's quiet. Harrisburg area moving well across the South Bridge. 81 and 581 are incident free. Harrisburg City have an accident. 17th Street at Catherine Street. 15 looks good through Adams County. We're in good shape on the turnpike. John Wilspach, right now traffic.
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6: The bad news for UGI natural gas customers is there's a rate hike starting today. I'm Diane Gray with 96.1 SOX News. The slightly good news is that the increase won't be as much as the utility had wanted. Today marks the first step of a phase-in program. The average gas bill will go up by about $3 a month. Then next October, it will go up by about another $3 a month. The original request was for a one-time increase of nearly $10 a month for the average residential customer. And a more slightly good news, the PUC says UGI cannot ask for another base rate increase until at least January of 2029. A driver from Maryland is being charged with the hit and run that seriously injured an elderly woman in Lancaster County. Effort of police report the 83-year-old woman was struck by a pickup truck on September 29th along the 100 block of Route 272 South Reading Road. The driver fled the scene, but investigators were able to determine that 64-year-old George Stutz of Mount Airy was allegedly behind the wheel. He's now in Lancaster County Prison. Archery deer season kicks off tomorrow in Pennsylvania. This is the first season that the state is allowing Sunday hunting on all Sundays within the season's start and end dates. The PA Game Commission is reminding hunters to check their Facebook page for new regulations regarding the amount of orange they must wear and whether a hunter is staying on the ground or going up in a tree stand. They're urged to practice safety precautions. The Phillies are done for the season after losing to the Atlanta Braves in a deciding Game 3 in the NL Wildcard Series. The Steelers were beat by a 56-yard field goal in the last seconds of Thursday night football by the Cleveland Browns. The Commanders take on the Colts in London Sunday. The Eagles host the Rams and the Ravens host the Titans. And the Hershey Bears drop the puck on a brand new season Saturday night at the Giant Center against the Charlotte Checkers. Here are just some of the events going on this weekend. There's the Elizabethtown Area School District's Threads and Treads Fair to benefit economically disadvantaged students. It'll be at the Church United Church on South Market Street. A spaghetti dinner at the New Life Church of New Cumberland to benefit Operation Christmas Child. The York City Police Department's Fall Fest will take place in front of the station on King Street. And you can grab some baklava at the York Greek Food Fest at the Annunciation Greek Orthodox Church. Partly sunny today with a chance of afternoon showers and a high in the mid-80s. The complete weekend forecast coming up next with 96.1 SOX News.
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7: Wilson.
5: Partly sunny, breezy today. We have a chance of afternoon or early evening showers. Today's high in the mid-80s. Tonight's low in the mid-50s. It'll be sunny near 70 tomorrow, then cloudy with the chance of showers on Sunday and a high in the mid-60s. 6:34 with the Wake Up Crew. 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And we have your first of four national keywords to text in to win that family trip to the Dream Resorts and Spas in Mexico. But first, it's more sing-along songs with Depeche Mode. 96.

0: 96.1 SOX, the Susquehanna Valley's greatest hits. We have your chance to win a family trip for four to Dream Resort's location of your choice in Mexico. Dream Resorts and Spas, 16 of them. They're all inclusive. And in the trip includes round trip airfare. It's 4 days and three nights for a family of four, courtesy of Dream Resorts. 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
0: 95819 is the number to text that word to. That's 95819. You'll be qualified to win that trip. 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W-A-V-E is the national keyword for you to text in right now to 95819 to get qualified to win, and best of luck to you. All right, 6:45 now. Let's get caught up on some entertainment headlines with Diane. Sox Showbiz Buzz, what's going on?
1: Some disturbing allegations against Halle Berry. Her ex-husband, Olivier Martinez, claims that last Saturday she jumped on her 12-year-old son, Maceo, who was playing with a VR headset, and choked him while shouting, "Who is dominant now? Who is dominant?" Olivier also alleges there have been other circumstances of physical and verbal abuse from Halle towards their son. So a temporary restraining order has been granted. Halle's attorney calls the filing, quote, entirely meritless and deliberately misleading. As far as new movies go, there is a dark comedy starring Tom Cruise called Digger, a kind of a Dr. Strangelove for the contemporary area. He's a ruthless oil tycoon whose reckless Arctic drilling accidentally unleashes multiple disasters, including the threat of nuclear annihilation for the world. Unfortunately for Tom, a lot of the critics aren't digging it.
0: Really?
1: Yeah.
0: I mean, the makeup looks fantastic.
1: Yeah, you wouldn't even know it's him.
0: No, it's Tom Cruise.
1: Then the other movie is Verity, based on a popular psychological thriller romance novel, stars Dakota Johnson, Anne Hathaway, and Josh Hartnett, not getting the best reviews either. Meanwhile, speaking of Dakota Johnson, she's going to host Saturday Night Live this time around. Sunday on NBC, Sunday Night Football, Carolina Panthers will host the Detroit Lions. And if you need the Yellowstone universe back in your life, Sunday at 8:30 on CBS, second season premiere of Marshalls. And finally, get a load of this story. A man named Michael in St. Louis recently found out that his dad is Michael McDonald from the Doobie Brothers. This happened after almost 60 years. He always knew he was adopted, but he never knew who his biological parents were. A DNA test linked him to his biological mother. And when they got in touch, she spilled the beans about his real dad, Michael McDonald, who was just 14 years old when the couple put their baby up for adoption.
0: Whoa.
1: Now, Michael and Michael have met in person. Very touching reunion, if you will, with a big bear hug and lots of I love yous. Michael McDonald's 74 years old now, and he says he always felt guilty about it, but he was happy to learn his son had a good life, one that he would not have been able to provide. And he went on to say, and I love this line, the real rock stars in this story are his adoptive parents. But isn't that a story for the ages? And that is your Sox Showbiz Buzz.
0: Partly sunny, breezy today. Chance of some afternoon showers. Mid-80s for a high. John's here with the roads.
2: Now, 96.1 SOX traffic.
3: Accident free in York County. No delays. 83 north over Acer Summit. Southbound still looking good. Down past Shrewsbury into Maryland. 30 and 462 are incident free. No delays in Lancaster County. 283, 222, and 30 are in good shape. Dauphin County have an accident now on 22, 322 eastbound. That's between 325 and 225 as you make your way down through Dauphin. Wasn't blocking one of the lanes. Sounds like they've got it off to the side now, but you've got a backlog there to 325 as you head down through Dauphin. John Wilsbach, right now traffic.
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0: 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We are the Susquehanna Valley's greatest hits, and we're glad you joined us on the stream. 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
13: Life on the farm is kind of laid back. Ain't much an old country boy like me can't hack. It's early to rise, early in the sack. I thank God I'm a country boy.
0: You know, once a year, we're always looking to get a little ratings boost here with the Sox Wake Up Crew and 96.1 SOX. So we look upon the true talent that we have in this building, and we go up the radio dial to 105.1, and we find Rich and Casey from I-105, and we pull them into the studio and say, yo, man, can you help us out a bit and come on the Sox Wake Up Crew?
1: Pretty please.
0: We have Rich Krieger from the Rich and Casey Show joining us this morning. Morning, Kriegs.
14: Good morning, and thanks for having me on. I appreciate it.
0: No, we appreciate it because now we know The rating gods are coming our way.
14: Well, I did mention before I came over here, hey, I'm heading down to 96.1 SLX to go on that morning
1: show. Thank you.
14: Everybody come down just for a couple of minutes.
0: Now, for those of you that have your socks on, have had your socks on for quite some time, usually right around this time of the year, it's not about a ratings boost. It's to talk about a big event that I-105 puts on every year, and it's that time once again for Fall Fest.
14: Yes, it is. Very, very excited. It's Sunday. 48 hours from now, we'll be broadcasting from that big open field at Overlook Park in Manheim Township. And we're looking forward to a great day of fun. We got five great acts, including a great act opening up with the national anthem. Co-headliners this year, Tyler Hubbard. This is one of his final shows as a solo artist, as he'll be reuniting with his old partner, Brian Kelly, for Florida Georgia Line next year. We got Nate Smith. We got Josh Ross, who's had back-to-back number one singles.
1: Ooh.
14: We've got Harper Gray. She's a new artist. And we have Trent Becker and The Collective, which are a local band that won our showdown. And Jillian Smith singing the national anthem.
0: That's an awesome lineup. Tickets are just $25. Now, this is the first time go around for Fall Fest. This is something that the station has been doing now. What's this year now?
14: 34.
0: 34
1: holy
0: years.
14: Mm-hmm.
0: So on Sunday, if you're into live music, if you want to hang out and have a great time, because not only you get the great lineup of acts that are going to be performing on stage, there's all kinds of great food vendors, all kinds of great game vendors, all kinds of great drink vendors, all kinds of FUN fun.
14: Yeah, listen, as you mentioned, Bobby, $25 tickets, fallfestconcert.com. Thank you to our sponsors who keep that ticket price at $25.
1: Mm-hmm.
14: That, of course, Rutters, the law offices, Ometzger Wickersham, Helm Construction, and Ashley. So thank you to them. Yes, there'll be a lot to do. And if you're coming in the gate, I mentioned that myself and my partner, Casey, will be broadcasting. Standing right next to us and producing this broadcast,
1: yes.
14: None other than the man sitting right there, Bobby D.
0: Oh, that's going to be guaranteed to get us one extra ticket sold, I would think, for that. So I
1: your
0: appreciate
1: mom's
0: the plug
1: over?
0: Of that. Probably, yeah. Now, Bobby, you're working on Sunday?
14: I bet you there are plenty of Bobby D fans out there. By the way, Diane's going to be out in the parking lot cars.
1: I'll be at parking lot A saying, keep moving.
14: Yeah, so
1: keep moving.
14: You want to see your heroes, your radio heroes,
1: we'll
14: 96.1 SOX, they're going to be out there.
0: All right. Mm-hmm. Fall Fest this coming Sunday, $25 tickets. Pack the kids in the car, have a great time. Food, drink, live music, it all goes down. Gates open at what time at Overlook?
14: The gates will open at 8 o'clock for VIP, 8:30 for general admission. 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You can park at Roots. And it's free over there. We'll have shuttle buses running all day long. I believe there might be a few on-site parking spaces still available. And those are $25. You can get the parking pass going to fallfestconcert.com.
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1: It's
0: you'll
1: always
0: find it
1: there.
0: Right there. Yeah.
1: As soon as you log on, there it is.
14: Yeah. Thanks, guys, for having me on. I really do appreciate it.
0: Oh, well, no. It's our pleasure. Thanks, Creeks.
14: Is it your pleasure?
0: It really is our pleasure because we know what you bring to the table.
14: Well, I got to get back
0: true
14: to my
0: talent.
14: Number one morning show.
0: Oh, listen to this. Oh, my goodness.
14: Thank you, guys. Really
0: rub it on
14: it.
0: All right, man. We'll see you on Sunday, Fall Fest, 96.1SOX.com or fallfestconcert.com to get your tickets. $25 for a good old time this coming Sunday. It's going down, and we hope to see you this Sunday at Overlook Park in Lancaster for Fall Fest with 96.1 SOX.

0: 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Question of the day up next after a Sox information update.
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2: Moving well through York County, no delays, 83 north or southbound. 30's getting busier at Tornita Street. No problems, 94 or 116. Heading into Lancaster County, getting word of an accident in East Hempfield Township on Roarstown Road, 741 there at Dutch Gold Drive. We're in good shape on 30 and 283. Harrisburg area, no problems on the South Bridge or the Harvey Taylor Bridge. Still the accident on the river routes, 22, 322 eastbound between 325 and 225 in Dolphin. Got backlogs approaching the Clark's Ferry Bridge there. John Will Spock, right now traffic.
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4: York City Mayor Sandy Walker gave her State of the City address last night. I'm Diane Gray with 96.1 SOX News. Mayor Walker covered multiple topics during her State of the City address. She says her administration is working on a plan to deal with the city's $10 million or so budget deficit. They also plan to continue to address homelessness, vacant properties, and improving the affordable housing situation. Public safety was also touched upon, with the mayor looking for a collaboration between the community and the police department. Two women walked into a York County big box store, loaded up their carts with about $1,500 in merchandise, and walked right out the door. This happened around 11 p.m. September 26th at the Walmart in the Shrewsbury Commons. When an employee tried to stop them, one of the suspects allegedly said she had a gun. They fled in a black SUV. Weekend ramp work starts tonight on a Route 30 interchange in York County. From 9 p.m. through 6 a.m. Monday, crews will shut down the eastbound Route 30 ramp to Route 24 and the Route 24 ramp to westbound Route 30. Detours will be in place. Also in Lancaster County, there will be work on Route 222 from 8 p.m. tonight through 6 p.m. Saturday. You'll find lane restrictions on northbound Route 222 near the Route 772 exit. The York County Library's second annual Literacy for Change is underway. The 24-hour Day of Giving is a fundraiser for all the libraries across the county with a goal of $350,000. 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And there's lots to do this first weekend of October. There's the Shrewsbury Fireman's Fall Fest, the Fall Muster at Gettysburg National Military Park. There's also the Pink Patch Car Show to benefit breast cancer research. 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The Hallam Township Police Department's Car Show will be at the Municipal Building. And Fall Fest and Car Show at Union Fire and Hose in Dover Townships this weekend. Finally, the VFW in Lititz will hold their all-you-can-eat breakfast Sunday from 8 to 11 a.m. to benefit the Combat Veterans Motorcycle Association.
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4: Partly sunny today with a chance of afternoon showers and a high in the mid-80s. The complete weekend forecast coming up next with 96.1 SOX News.
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3: Susquehanna Valley's weather. Partly sunny, breezy for today. We do have a chance of some afternoon or early evening showers. Mid-80s for a high today. It'll be mostly cloudy, mid-50s tonight. Sunny near 70 tomorrow. Cloudy on Sunday. There is a chance of some showers too, and a high in the mid-60s. 7:08 here with the Wake Up Crew. Happy Feel Good Friday. Time now for this morning's question of the day, sponsored by Sauble's Market's 100th anniversary celebration. Recapping yesterday's question first. Nearly half of people say they'd be willing to live a lifetime without this affliction. With this, if it meant they'd be given $1 billion, that would be hiccups. Mm-hmm. We had Ryland and Riker on their way to school at Spring Grove as the Smartest Sox listener of the day. I believe Ryland was in the front seat and Riker was in the back seat.
4: Sounds about right.
3: With that call and mom doing the driving. All right, you could get that title as Smartest Sox listener for the day and the weekend if you are the first to answer this question correctly.
4: 40% of people who do this at home say, well, they did it growing up. That's why they do it now. 40% of people who do this at home say they grew up doing it. That's why they do it now. What is it?
3: 888-909-1096. 888-909-1096 for your answers to this question.
4: 40% of people who do this at home say they do it because that's the way it was when they were growing up.
3: That's the way it was. 888-909-1096. 888-909-1096. Bobby Brown, my prerogative now.

0: Bobby Brown and My Prerogative on 96.1 SOX with the Susquehanna Valley's greatest hits. And this morning's question of the day.
1: 40% of people who do this at home say, hey, they did it growing up, so that's why they do it now. What do you think it is?
2: Eating supper at a kitchen table.
1: It's not eating dinner at the table. Thanks.
3: Take their shoes off as soon as they enter the house.
1: That is it exactly. Dang.
0: You can take your shoes off, but leave your hat on.
3: I was raised doing that, so that's why I do it.
0: All right, that's why you do it. And who are you that's doing it?
3: Donald Davis.
0: Donald!
1: Hey!
0: The smartest Sox listener of the day.
1: Don't be too overwhelmed now, Donald.
3: I just got done working 16 hours. I'm tired.
1: Oh, you poor thing.
0: Oh, okay. Well, that explains the cricket set.
1: Okay, we forgive you.
0: All right. Well, have a good night's sleep, Donald.
3: Okay, thanks.
0: You're welcome. Sweet dreams. I should be playing a lullaby for Donald so he can fall asleep.
1: Pretty impressive that he was able to come up with the answer considering he worked a double. Goodness.
0: Yeah, when's the last time you did that?
1: I don't have to do stuff like that. Why would I want to?
0: That would be never.
1: I used to do that long time ago.
0: Yeah,
1: don't have to do it now.
0: Good job, Donald, on the double shift and being the smartest Sox listener of the day.
1: Mm-hmm.
0: Shoes off inside is what we were going for today's answer. Remember, if you miss out on any of the answers to any of our questions, we post them for you at 96.1SOX.com. 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I'm always looking for an excuse to play Joe Cocker. You know that, right?
1: That is true. This is a great song.
3: That's right.
1: See? And yet, he's got style.
0: Yeah. Mm-hmm. 7:16. John standing by with the traffic.
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5: Moving well through York County, no delays, 83 north or southbound. 30's getting busier at Tornita Street. No problems, 94 or 116. Heading into Lancaster County, getting word of an accident in East Hempfield Township on Roarstown Road, 741 there at Dutch Gold Drive. We're in good shape on 30 and 283. Harrisburg area, no problems on the South Bridge or the Harvey Taylor Bridge. Still the accident on the river routes, 22-322 eastbound between 325 and 225 in Dolphin. Got backlogs approaching the Clark's Ferry Bridge there. John Wilspach, right now traffic.
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0: 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Now, 96.1 SOX traffic.
1: Steady, heavy 83 north over Racer Summit, but no backlogs, no delays. We're in good shape on 30, just busy conditions. Still have that accident, Conewago Township, Copenhaver Road at the Susquehanna Trail. Lancaster County, still the one in Peckway Township, New Danville Pike at Stony Lane. 30 east is looking good as you make your way from 283 over to 222, and no delays on 222 south down to your 30 ramps. Clearing that fender bender on 441 at Chickies Hill. Dauphin County, still that accident, 22-322 eastbound between 325 and 225 in Dauphin. Backlogs there just beyond 325. John Will Spock, right now traffic.
2: The bad news for UGI natural gas customers is that there's a rate hike starting today. I'm Diane Gray with 96.1 SOX News. The slightly good news is that the increase won't be as much as the utility had wanted. Today marks the first step of a phase-in program. The average gas bill will go up by about $3 a month. Then next October, it will go up by about another $3 a month. The original request was for a one-time increase of nearly 10 bucks a month for the average residential customer. And more slightly good news, the PUC says UGI cannot ask for another base rate increase until at least January of 2029. A driver from Maryland is being charged with a hit and run that seriously injured an elderly woman in Lancaster County. Ephrata police report the 83-year-old woman was struck by a pickup truck on September 29th along the 100 block of Route 272 South Reading Road. The driver fled the scene, but investigators were able to determine 64-year-old George Stutz of Mount Airy was allegedly behind the wheel. He's now in Lancaster County Prison. Archery deer season kicks off tomorrow in Pennsylvania. This is the first season when the state is allowing Sunday hunting on all the Sundays in the season. The PA Game Commission is reminding hunters to check their Facebook page for new regulations regarding the amount of orange they must wear and whether a hunter is staying on the ground or going up in a tree stand. They are urged to practice safety precautions. The Phillies are done for the season after losing to the Atlanta Braves in a deciding Game 3 in the NL Wildcard Series. The Steelers were beat by a 56-yard field goal in the last seconds of Thursday night football by the Cleveland Browns. The Commanders take on the Colts in London Sunday. The Eagles host the Rams and the Ravens host the Titans. Penn State plays Northwestern tonight at 8. And the Hershey Bears drop the puck on a brand new season Saturday night at the Giants Center against the Charlotte Checkers.
3: Coming out of hibernation.
2: Here are just some of the events going on this weekend. There's the Elizabethtown Area School District's Threads and Treads Fair to benefit economically disadvantaged students. It'll be at the Christchurch UCC on South Market Street. There's also a spaghetti benefit dinner at the New Life Church of New Cumberland to benefit Operation Christmas Child. The York City Police Department's Fall Fest will take place in front of the station on King Street. And you can grab some baklava at the York Greek Food Fest at the Annunciation Greek Orthodox Church. Partly sunny today with a chance of afternoon showers and a high in the mid-80s. The complete weekend forecast coming up next with 96.1 SOX News.
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4: Partly sunny, breezy today. Chance of afternoon and evening showers. Today's high in the mid-80s. Tonight's low in the mid-50s. It'll be sunny tomorrow near 70. Cloudy on Sunday with the chance of showers and a high in the mid-60s.

0: 96.1 SOX, the Susquehanna Valley's greatest hits. What's love got to do with it? With the Wake Up Crew at 7:42. She's Diane.
1: Hello.
0: My name is Bobby D. Our first of four national keywords to get qualified today to win a trip a day to Dream Resorts and Spas in Mexico. 16 locations to choose from. 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Good luck. All right, 7:43. So yesterday, there was a big all-staff meeting for us here at the Cumulus York Lancaster Harrisburg compound. Were you able to make it or not?
1: No.
0: I know you had something else going on. And anyway, apparently I was the hit of this conference call that we had. Most of the staff members were in our conference room here taking part of it.
1: Yeah.
0: And there was a few of us that were scattered that were joining by via Teams, thanks to Microsoft.
1: Mm-hmm.
0: And I would be one of them as I was driving to where I needed to get to for an appointment. And they called me out once. And then I actually even got a text from one of our coworkers saying that I am fun to watch.
1: Oh, you were driving
0: at the
1: time.
0: Yeah, I was driving at the time.
1: So you're not looking at the screen, you're just driving.
0: Well, I'm driving, yeah. I mean, I had the phone propped where I can be safely driving on the roads, but pay attention of what's going on in the conference
1: call.
0: Hands
1: free,
0: doing what I was doing. But yeah, there was a camera on me because they like to have these conference calls. They want us to be a part of it. They want a camera on. So, you know, I had that on. But, apparently I was a good time.
1: Well, what were you doing?
0: I don't know. That's what I was curious to find.
1: Were you cursing at other drivers?
0: No, I was just being me. If there was a comment that I liked, I gave it, I laughed or I'm
1: sitting
0: sure.
1: Across from you every morning.
0: You don't find any humor in what I do?
1: I'd like to know what was so dang entertaining.
0: You have to ask those that were in the conference room yesterday.
1: Were you putting on a show for them?
0: I really wasn't.
1: Because you don't do it for me, for sure.
0: And I bring this up because there is a new study that's out where 47% of people say the possibility of becoming somebody's viral online content has reduced their ability to relax and be themselves in public.
1: Oh.
0: Apparently, I'm not a part of that 47%.
1: I guess not.
0: Because all I was doing was just driving, but apparently it was a good time for those in the conference room. And I think there was a little bit of a delay as well, too, because then I got called out with a question, and then I found out that I guess I was like the punchline of a joke because I answered said question. But I believe there was a little bit of delay because then everybody started cracking up saying, oh, there's his answer. So I think there was something going on just for the fact that, and I don't know what it was, but apparently.
1: You should write Bill Gates about that. Send him an email. I believe there is a delay on the Teams, and I was the butt of a joke because of it.
0: Listen, if I am going to go viral over a conference call with the video footage that was provided for me, I just want my share of it. I don't care. I mean, you see the videos that I do with Santa D on the bridge.
1: Mm-hmm.
0: He does not have a care in the world.
1: Right.
0: Yeah, that's what I'm saying. So I don't care what they do. I just want a piece of the action. That's
1: There's
0: all.
1: No action.
0: There's no action?
1: There's no action.
0: You don't think I'm going to go viral?
1: You are far from an influencer. You're the opposite. We see you do it. We go, oh, that's what you don't do.
0: I am far from an influencer. Is that what?
1: About as far away as you can get.
0: Wow! Well, how about you? Do you find yourself being that? You know, you anywhere you go, you're being filmed one way or another.
1: I just assume you are.
0: Yeah. So, I mean, I can see you're not being a part of that 47% because
1: I keep it straight because I don't want to. I don't.
0: Well, okay. Now let's Diane straight.
1: Yeah.
0: Well, is somewhat goofy.
1: Fine, but it's not that goofy.
0: Okay.
1: Well, there are no cameras around here. Do you think they're going to spring for security cameras inside the building?
0: No, but I mean out in public.
1: Oh, out in public. Well, no, I watch myself. Like when I pet sit for other people, I assume there's nanny cams everywhere.
0: But her behaving herself as walking into walls.
1: Well, yeah.
0: Opening doors without opening up the door, walking through them.
1: If it says
0: push,
1: I pull.
0: She's pulling. Right.
1: That's just normal stuff, though.
0: And it's quality content. I see you going viral.
1: I don't think it's that unusual, though. Plenty of people pull on the door when it says push. Or if you're walking and
0: keep telling yourself
1: let's
0: that.
1: Turn left, you turn right.
0: Right. Keep telling yourself that.
1: It's very common.
0: Yes, this is why I try not to be in the vehicle with you giving directions. Turn left up here. I go to turn left. No, right. No. Well, then why'd you say left? Well, I meant to say right, but you said left. Yeah, but I really meant right. What does that mean?
1: Well, I started with your way, my way, remember? Turn your way up at the stop sign.
0: 748.
1: That makes sense.
0: Again, part of the 53% sitting right across of the 47% of people saying they don't want to be somebody's online content, so they're watching what they do. Not this one over here.
1: I feel like I do.
0: Doesn't work.
1: After I'm done walking into a wall.
0: John's here with a look at the roads.
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3: Let's start in Lancaster County, dealing with a few accidents now. Got one in East Lampeter Township, right on the New Holland Pike 23 at Willow Road. Have one in Effort at Township Main Street, that's 322 at Pleasant Valley Road. One in Akron Borough, 7th Street, that's 272 at Fulton Street. They're clearing the one in Peckway Township, New Danville Pike at Stony Lane. 30's in good shape, no delays on 283. 222 checks in fine. Heading into York County, no delays, 83 north or southbound. A little busy on 30 east, heading over past Laux Mill Road, and 30 west, a little slow there as well. Harrisburg area, dealing with this slow go, 22-322 eastbound, just east of 325, trying to clear an accident there. And you've got the one in the Carlisle area on 81 south, mile marker 49, prior to High Street, backlogs there to Middlesex. John Wilspach, right now traffic.
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2: We'll start in Lancaster County, fender bender 30 eastbound near Centerville Road. Also have an accident east St. Peter Township, Willow Road at the New Holland Pike. One in Akron Borough, 7th Street, that's 272 at Fulton Street. We're in good shape on 30, no delays, 283. Heavy on 23 and 501, but we are accident-free there. Into York County, they're clearing that accident in Conewago Township on the Susquehanna Trail at Copenhafer Road. 83 north and south are looking good there. Lebanon County is incident-free. Dauphin County trying to clear the accident on 22-322 eastbound, just east of 325. Backlogs there quickly thinning out. One in Cumberland County, 81 southbound, mile marker 49 prior to High Street, 81 south now backed up between Middlesex and Mechanicsburg. John Wilspach, right now traffic.
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4: York City Mayor Sandy Walker gave her State of the City address last night. I'm Diane Gray with 96.1 SOX News. Mayor Walker covered multiple topics during her State of the City address. She says her administration is working on a plan to deal with the city's $10 million or so budget deficit. They also plan to continue to address homelessness, vacant properties, and improve the affordable housing situation. Public safety was also touched upon, with the mayor looking for a collaboration between the community and the police department. Two women walked into a York County big box store, loaded up their carts with about $1,500 in merchandise, and walked right out the door. This happened around 11 p.m. on September 26th at the Walmart in the Shrewsbury Commons. When an employee tried to stop them, one of the suspects allegedly said she had a gun. They fled in a black SUV. Anyone with information about the crime is urged to contact state police. Weekend ramp work starts this evening at a Route 30 interchange in York County. From 9 p.m. tonight through 6 a.m. Monday, crews will shut down the eastbound Route 30 ramp to Route 24 and the Route 24 ramp to westbound Route 30. Detours will be in place. Also in Lancaster County, there'll be work on Route 222. From 8 p.m. tonight through 6 p.m. Saturday, you'll find lane restrictions on northbound Route 222 near the Route 772 exit, so expect delays. The York County Library's second annual Literacy for Change is underway. The 24-hour Day of Giving is a fundraiser for all the libraries across the county with a goal of $350,000. Last year, over 1.4 million items were borrowed. To support the event, visit yorklibraries.org. And there are a lot of other things going on this first weekend of October. There's the Shrewsbury Fireman's Fall Fest, the Fall Muster at Gettysburg National Military Park. There's also the Pink Patch Car Show to benefit breast cancer research at the J Building. 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The Hellam Township Police's Car Show will be at the Municipal Building. And Fall Fest and Car Show at Union Fire and Hose will be in Dover Township. And finally, the VFW and Lititz will hold their all-you-can-eat breakfast Sunday from 8 to 11 a.m. to benefit the Combat Veterans Motorcycle Association.
0: $10 for all-you-can-eat. 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And this recipient of the money, the
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0: 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I know Squid and Kelly are a part of that, and they help out at the Lititz VFW every Sunday for their breakfast as well.
4: Very nice.
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4: Partly sunny today with a chance of afternoon showers and a high in the mid-80s. The complete weekend forecast coming up next with 96.1 SOX News.
0: Do you think I'll get brownie points from Regional Ron for mentioning Fall Fest there?
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0: Okay, that a boy, maybe? 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
2: Susquehanna Valley's weather. Partly sunny, breezy, chance of afternoon and evening showers for today. Mid-80s for a high, mid-50s for tonight. It'll be sunny near 70 tomorrow, cloudy Sunday, with the chance of showers and a high in the mid-60s. 90.

0: 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She's Diane.
1: Hello.
0: My name is Bobby D, saying good morning to Marsha and Barry, having their socks on. Marsha just sent me an email, and I just replied back, and she says they're always listening in the morning, so
1: excellent.
0: I wanted to make sure we called them out.
1: Mm-hmm.
0: So today is Name Your Car Day, one of the days off the national calendar. And I came across an interesting fact about this day. Now, there was a survey that was done a few years back in 2018. And it found that 42% of us then name our cars. Now, I know you love naming all your vehicles.
1: I name everything. Doesn't have to be a car.
0: And women are more slightly likely than men to give a name to their car, according to this survey. Again, that is just about 8 years old. Cars are more often given female names than male names. Do you find that the case for you?
1: Cars are she's, except in my case this time around.
0: Oh, you have a he car?
1: Just because, yeah, it's a deep blue, so I named it after the baseball player Vida Blue.
0: Mm-hmm. Okay. In the same survey, 55% of people who named their cars treated their vehicles as female, with Betsy and Betty being the most popular names.
1: I've known people
0: survey.
1: Have had cars named that, yeah.
0: See, now I don't name them. I mean, I have a Jeep, Jeep, and Jeep, the two, you know, and that's just to...
1: Yes, but you say to them, come on, Jeep, Jeep, get going.
0: No, I really don't.
1: Yeah, you do. I've heard you.
0: That's because you're here, because you like to call it Jeep, Jeep. Yeah, but I don't. I mean, you know, and I'm going back over the years, you know, when I had a Cougar, I called it Cougar. I mean, is that naming it?
1: You're very creative.
0: It was a Cougar. It was a Mercury Cougar. That was the brand. It was that. That was the vehicle. It was a brand.
1: So, in other words, you're not naming.
0: No,
1: them.
0: I don't really. You know,
1: you
0: before
1: just
0: I had
1: the car, what it is.
0: Yeah, before. Yeah, it was the Blazer. I had the Blazer, and it just so happens that you know these are Jeeps that I drive. So there's Jeep, Jeep, and Jeep, because I have two Jeeps.
1: Aren't you something?
0: So does that really, I don't consider that really naming.
1: No,
0: I don't go out
1: my
0: go
1: last
0: out
1: car
0: name.
1: Was Frankie.
0: See, that's
1: because,
0: naming your vehicle.
1: Right, it was silver, and Frank Sinatra was a silver fox back in the day.
0: That's way too much thought into naming a vehicle.
1: Your car deserves that much thought. If you're going to give it a name, I keep my cars until they drop dead. So yeah, I do have to put a lot of thought into it.
0: Did the car do it his way?
1: Well, she was a she, but I just named her Frankie because it was silver.
0: Did you spell it like a woman?
1: Frankie.
0: I don't know how. If
1: is there a difference?
0: I don't think so.
1: I don't know.
0: I don't really know.
1: All I know is, yes, a lot of thought does need to go into it.
0: Okay. Well, at facebook.com/961SOX on Name Your Car Day, if you actually name your vehicle, what is it? 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
1: I once had a really ugly mustard yellow Toyota.
0: Wait a minute. Mustard yellow. Mustard yellow.
1: I named it. What did I name it?
0: This makes sense.
1: Total sense.
0: I'm trying to get into Diane Gray's world. Again, a very scary place to go and visit, so it takes some time. Yellow.
1: Mustard yellow.
0: I don't know. Submarine. I don't know.
1: Frenchie.
0: Frenchie. Okay. French's yellow mustard. Okay. You kept pointing out that it was mustard. Okay.
1: All makes sense to me.
0: Facebook.com/961SOX. What? Cougar? Blazer? Doesn't make sense to...
1: That's just boring. Your poor car. It hurts its feelings to have such a dull name.
0: It's what it is. How's that dull?
1: You have to add a little to it.
0: It's a Mercury Cougar.
1: You got to boost its confidence. Let it know that you care.
0: I have a Jeep Cherokee and a Jeep Grand Cherokee. Should I call one Grand and the other one not?
1: You just don't understand.
0: I don't. Facebook.com/961SOX. If you name your car, if you have a name for your car, what is it? Let us know there. We have John standing by to talk more about the cars and the trucks that are on the roads now.
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3: Let's start in Lancaster County, dealing with this accident 30 eastbound, just east of Mountville, prior to Centerville Road. already backing up beyond Hill Street there on 30 eastbound, heading over past Mountville. Expect delays. Also have an accident in Akron Borough, 7th Street, that's 272, at Fulton Street. Have one in East Lampeter Township, Willow Road, at the New Holland Pike. 222 and 283 are in good shape. In DeYork County, no delays, 83 north or southbound. Cumberland County trying to clear the accident on 81 south, mile marker 49 prior to High Street. Backlogs on 81 south between High Street and Mechanicsburg, but it is in the clearing stage. 22-322 eastbound, clearing that accident just east of 325. John Wilsbach, right now traffic.
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0: 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Hey, it's Bobby D from the Sox Wake Up Crew. 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

0: 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If you name your car, we're asking you what it is. We had a Reba.
1: Yes, Angela said her car's name is Reba because she's red and she's fancy.
0: Red and fancy.
1: Love it.
0: Makes sense for that. See? It's all savvy, a Sabbath that I see.
1: Yeah, black pickup truck. Mm-hmm. Also, we've got Hi-Ho Silver for a Silver 4Runner. Ruby, Betsy, Bernie, you know, stuff like that.
0: 8:31 here with the Wake Up Crew. Name your car day if you're one that names your vehicle. What is it? 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Me, not so much. Diane has
1: absolutely
0: her Vita Blue right now, currently.
1: Vita Blue.
0: One last look at the roads with John.
2: Now, 96.1 SOX traffic.
3: Lancaster County still dealing with the accident 30 eastbound prior to Centerville Road. Got backlogs through the Mountville area all the way back to Prospect Road. Expect a slow go there 30 eastbound. 283 and 222 are in good shape. Have a disabled vehicle limits Pike Route 501 at Fordney Road. Heading into York County, 83 north. No delays over Acer Summit. Southbound looks good down past Shrewsbury into Maryland. Cumberland County clearing that accident, 81 south prior to High Street, mile marker 41, but 81 south still running low, heavy, slow as you head from Mechanicsburg down the Middlesex. Then you've got 11 southbound, bumper to bumper, getting down to the Carlisle Fairgrounds. That's a slow go from 81 all the way down to Wolf's Bridge Road, so expect some delays through there. Chow Will Spock, right now traffic.
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0: 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We are the Susquehanna Valley's greatest hits, and we're glad you joined us on the stream. 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
0: 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Why? 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

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Streaming the Susquehanna Valley's greatest hits. 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Something.

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0: Drift. To this number, 95819. Again, the keyword is DRIFT. D-R-I-F-T. 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
0: Hey, it's Bobby D from the Sox Wake Up Crew. 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
0: 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We've got more of the Susquehanna Valley's greatest hits coming up next. 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
1: In 1971, Rod Stewart earned his very first Billboard Hot 100 number one song as Maggie May reached the top spot. On the very same day, his album Every Picture Tells a Story hit number one.
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1: this day in 1995 when Oasis released What's the Story, Morning Glory? It featured the singles Champagne Supernova and Wonderwall. Also on this day, the music world lost Tom Petty at just the age of 66, days after completing a 40th anniversary tour with his band, The Heartbreakers. And a very happy birthday going out to the one and only Sting. He turns 75. I'm Dennis Mitchell, and that's your Sox Classic Calendar for October 2nd on 96.1 SOX.
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3: 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We are the Susquehanna Valley's greatest hits, and we're glad you joined us on the stream. 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

0: Elton wrapping up the Coffee Break Classics this morning on 96.1 SOX, where today's theme was cities.
1: Yes.
0: With Philadelphia Freedom there, Paper Lace before that with The Night Chicago Died, and the group Bustin' with Amanda starting it off. So you got a Bustin', Chicago, and Philadelphia.
1: All great cities.
0: As the connection for today. Meanwhile, your national keyword, the second one of today, to get qualified to win that daily trip to a Dreams Resort location in Mexico is Drift.
1: Drift.
0: D-R-I-F-T. 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Round-trip airfare included as well, meaning it's all F-R-E-E to
1: Free.
0: You. 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All right, that's going to do it for us here this morning. 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If you name your vehicle, let us know what that is on name your card day.
1: There, Dark Knight. That was one.
0: That was
1: another one of the cars from Sox Army.
0: Oh, okay.
1: Barbara Ann, Dragon, Carly.
0: Dragon is the
1: Dragon, name? Dragon, yeah. Ooh. Because
0: it's fire breathing.
1: Well, it says, and I quote, "Kids named our Honda Pilot Dragon because mom seems to fly down the road."
0: Mom has a lead foot in the Honda Pilot.
1: I'm guessing.
0: Alrighty then. Facebook.com/961SOX. DJ Dennis will be along. He'll have a couple of more keywords for Dream Resorts for you to get qualified to win today's trip. And he'll wrap up the workday with the 4 at 4 Classic Countdown. We'll be back at it again Monday morning.
1: Oh, yeah.
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2: 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The first responders of the Susquehanna Valley are a special breed. 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They provide life-saving care during emergencies, and they sacrifice their personal safety for the good of our community.
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1: In 1971, Rod Stewart earned his very first Billboard Hot 100 number one song as Maggie May reached the top spot. On the very same day, his album Every Picture Tells a Story hit number one.
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1: 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It featured the singles Champagne Supernova and Wonderwall. 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And a very happy birthday going out to the one and only Sting. He turns 75. I'm Dennis Mitchell, and that's your Sox Classic Calendar for October 2nd on 96.1 SOX.
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10: 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The 70s at 7 are certainly super, and the 80s at 8 are absolutely awesome. 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Remember Rubik's Cubes, Big Hair, Cabbage Patch Kids, Parachute Pants, and Jelly Shoes? 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

96.1 SOX. We're playing the Susquehanna Valley's greatest hits. It's Dennis back at it. And well, would you looky here. Back at it for a feel-good Friday. The weekend almost here. We'll help you get there. 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

0: 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And if you missed it for the trip to the Dream Resorts in Mexico, here it is again. 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S-P-L-A-S-H. 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To 95819. Good luck. 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

0: 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Eagles, take it easy on a feel-good Friday. Well, this happened not too far from here in New Jersey. A banner hanging over an expressway, an overpass, for almost a month in Roselle, New Jersey, is now being taken down because somebody misspelled the word visiting as visiting. Drivers and people walked by and laughed out loud for weeks. Finally, the mayor says the mistake was only brought to the borough's attention on Tuesday. Oops. I guess it's more fun to make fun and laugh than it is to actually tell somebody. On the way, the best songs from the 70s, 80s, and more on 96.1 SOX.
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0: 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Corey Hart and Sunglasses at Night. Hey, if you loved the 21 Jump Street movie and the sequel 22 Jump Street starring Jonah Hill and Channing Tatum, you are going to be in for a treat when I tell you this. And there's a sequel to both of those coming out, 24 Jump Street. And we have a premiere date. 24 Jump Street set to hit theaters December of 2027. And yes, Channing Tatum, Jonah Hill, and Ice Cube will all return in this one. Coming up, the best songs from the 70s, 80s, and more on 96.1 SOX.
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We're playing the Susquehanna Valley's greatest hits. It's a feel-good Friday along with Dennis Mitchell. Chugging toward the weekend. The light at the end of the tunnel. Just a couple hours away.

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0: 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Bon Jovi, Living on a Prayer. It is Dennis. And now you can get a college degree in social media influencing at some universities. But according to the latest research polls, most Americans don't see it as a legitimate job. Sorry, mom and dad say that's not real. You got to go get yourself a real job. In fact, a third of parents say they would not want their child majoring in content creation. 43% say they would support it if they decided to pursue that in college. I mean, there is definitely more and more of that going on. And you know what they say? Find something you love to do and you'll never have to work a day in your life. All the way, the best songs from the 70s, 80s, and more. Time to check traffic. Your first look this afternoon with John.
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2: York County looking good. 83 north and south, 30 west, slow Sherman Street over to 83. Have an accident in Lower Windsor Township, Prayer Mission Road, near Huffman Road. Lancaster County, 30 east, slow 283. Over to 222, accident Earl Township, Peters Road at Quality Circle. Got one Mannheim Township, Harrisburg Pike at Dillerville Road. What a Manor Township or Sinus Avenue at Redwood Drive, 222 South, got a 1 mile backlog down at 30. Harrisburg area, 83 North, full span South Bridge, slow up past 19th Street. 81 Southbound, got some slowing right near Manada. And 283 West, slow airport connector over to the Turnpike and the ramp to 283 North. John Wilsbach, right now traffic.
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Here's Naked Eyes.

0: 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Hall & Oates and Kiss on My List. Well, some people are just habitually late. We all have those friends. You got to tell them that something is happening about 30 minutes before it actually is for them to get there on time. And we're learning, according to this new study, that being 15 minutes late is actually acceptable by people. But where's the cutoff? At what point do you consider it rude when someone is late? And this cutoff number is way longer, way later than I would expect. You're giving people a lot of credit with this. 29 minutes is the precise cutoff, according to a survey of 2,000 adults. That's when it crosses over into rude territory. Just over a quarter of respondents say that if you say, "I'm 5 minutes away," that's the biggest white lie that their friends tell, while 37% of people admit that they get annoyed when they receive a "just leaving now" text when they've already arrived. On the way, the best songs from the 70s, 80s, and more on 96.1 SOX. 4 at 4, it's coming up.
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2: They just cleared a disabled vehicle on 83 southbound, mile marker 20. South of Route 30, all lanes open there again. Got residual backlogs between 30 and Emmonsville on 83 South. Give that time to thin out. 30 westbound running slow, Sherman Street over to 83. Lancaster County 30 East, slow Fruitville Pike to 222. 1 mile backlog, 222 South. Down to your 30 ramps, have an accident in Lancaster Township, Orange Street at Rank Avenue. Harrisburg got bumper to bumper, 83 northbound, South Bridge, up past 19th Street. 283 westbound, that's creep and crawl from the airport connector over to the turnpike and the ramp to 283 northbound. Running heavy on 81 at Grantville and Manita, John Wilsbach. Right now, traffic.
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12: In 1971, Rod Stewart earned his very first Billboard Hot 100 number one song as Maggie May reached the top spot. On the very same day, his album Every Picture Tells a Story hit number one. This day in 1995 when Oasis released What's the Story, Morning Glory? It featured the singles Champagne Supernova and Wonderwall. Also on this day, the music world lost Tom Petty at just the age of 66, days after completing a 40th anniversary tour with his band, The Heartbreakers. And a very happy birthday going out to the one and only Sting. He turned 75. I'm Dennis Mitchell, and that's your Sox Classic Calendar for October 2nd on 96.1 SOX.

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1: 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We're heading to the year 1977 with the Emotions checking in at number 4. It's Best of My Love on 96.1 SOX.

Well, Christine McVie penned that song following her separation and divorce from Fleetwood Mac bassist John McVie. Don't Stop from Fleetwood Mac, your number three song as we keep it rolling right now. The four biggest songs from this day in 1977. It's Keep It Coming, Love. Casey and the Sunshine Band now on 96.1 SOX.

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0: 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Right here on 96.1 SOX, your biggest hit for the 4 at 4 today. 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
2: Well, they cleared that disabled vehicle on 83 southbound south of Route 30. Backlogs there have thinned out. 30 west running slow from Sherman Street all the way over to 8330 east heavy at North Hills Road. Lancaster County 30 east bumper to bumper 283 over to 222. 30 westbound got some slow go from Greenfield Road over past the New Holland Pike. And you got a 1 mile backlog, 222 south down to 30. Lancaster City Accident, Chesapeake Street at Queen Street. Got one East Hempfield Township, Centerville Road at Industry Drive. Big problems, Dauphin County Accident, 283 westbound, right at the airport connector. That's got both lanes blocked. Traffic getting by in the right shoulder of that on-ramp lane. 283 westbound's backed up to Vine Street. Creep and crawl making your way. 283 west, airport connector. Stay to the right. John Wilsbach, right now traffic.
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2: 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At 96.1 SOX, we don't just play the songs, we play the soundtrack to your life. We are the Susquehanna Valley's greatest hits, and we're glad you joined us on the stream. Coming up next is another one of your favorite classic hits on 96.1 SOX.
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We're playing the Susquehanna Valley's greatest hits, and we are about 30 minutes away from winding down your feel-good Friday workday and getting into the weekend. Also, another keyword coming your way for the Dream Resorts all-inclusive vacation to Mexico. That's right. We want to send you. 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

0: 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It's Dennis with Alanis. Ironic. We've got your chance right now to win that four-day, three-night stay to a dream resort's location of your choice in Mexico. 16 different resorts to choose from. How cool would that be? The trip includes round-trip flights, that four-day, three-night stay, and it's provided by Dream Resorts. 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
4: Accident free in York County, just heavy on 30 West Sherman Street all the way over past 83 to Roosevelt Avenue, but 83 north and south are moving well. Lancaster County, 30 East, bumper to bumper, 283 over to 222. 30 West Low Greenfield Road over past New Holland Pike, Upper Laycock Township accident. Zimmerman Road at Main Street, Route 23. Lancaster City of an accident on Christian Street at North Street. Dolphin County, we're dealing with the accident on 283 westbound, right at the airport connector. Got both lanes blocked. Traffic getting by on the right shoulder of that on-ramp lane. 283 West is creep and crawl from Vine Street, Middletown Road, all the way over to the airport connector. A lot of folks using Middletown Road. That's bumper to bumper. So is 230 through Middletown, and 441's getting heavier too, so expect some major delays in that area. 283 eastbound, slow from the turnpike over to the airport connector. That's all rubbernecking. Now we've got an accident, 81 northbound, just north of Lingolstown, Paxtonia, mile marker 73 and a half. John Wilspach, right now traffic.
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1: Accident free in York County, just heavy on 30 West Sherman Street all the way over past 83 to Roosevelt Avenue, but 83 North and South are moving well. Lancaster County, 30 East, bumper to bumper, 283, over to 222, 30 West Low Greenfield Road over past New Holland Pike, Upper Laycock Township accident, Zimmerman Road at Main Street, Route 23, Lancaster City of an accident on Christian Street at North Street, Dauphin County, we're dealing with the accident on 283 westbound, right at the airport connector. Got both lanes blocked. Traffic getting by on the right shoulder of that on-ramp lane. 283 West is creep and crawl from Vine Street, Middletown Road, all the way over to the airport connector. A lot of folks using Middletown Road. That's bumper to bumper. So is 230 through Middletown, and 441's getting heavier too, so expect some major delays in that area. 283 eastbound, slow from the turnpike over to the airport connector. That's all rubbernecking. Now we've got an accident, 81 northbound, just north of Lingolstown, Paxtonia, mile marker 73 and a half. John Will Spock, right now traffic.

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0: 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I can't get over this Michael McDonald story. Are you following this? Did you hear about this? Michael McDonald from the Doobie Brothers recently met his son. Now, try to follow. He recently met a son that he knew he had because he had given him up for adoption when he was 14. You heard me, 14. The mother of this guy, the person Michael McDonald had the child with, was also 14 at the time. Now, the reason this kid, I call him a kid, he's a grown adult now, Michael Gosling, found out about Michael McDonald being his dad is because he did a 23andMe test and learned that way through his family tree that his dad was Michael McDonald. The real rock stars of the story are the adoptive parents. Michael McDonald said that when the father and son finally met in person, they embraced, they told each other they loved one another, and the reunion also revealed yet another surprise for McDonald that he's a grandfather. And he said he's so very proud of his newly discovered family. Straight out of Springer, but still pretty cool, too. All the way, the best songs from the 70s, 80s, and more. Let's get a check on traffic right now with John Wilsbach.
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2: York County have an accident in Hanover, High Street at 3rd Street. Fire crews at York Township, St. Charles Way at Dewdrop Road and Queen Street. Dallas Town accident, Main Street, that's 74 at Glen Avenue. Got one, Springsbury Township, Canterbury Lane at Sherman Street. One of West Manchester Township, Kenneth Road in the area of Roosevelt Avenue. And York City on North George Street at Parkway Boulevard. Lancaster County, 30 East, slow 283 to 222. Accident, Millersville, Manor Avenue, 999 at Her Avenue. Got one in Peckway Township on Marticville Road at Penn Grant Road. One in Akron Borough, right on Main Street there at 7th Street, 272. Dauphin County, still the accident on 283 westbound, just west of the airport connector. Traffic getting by on the right shoulder. Backlogs there to Middletown Road and the Vine Street exit. 83 North, bumper to bumper South Bridge, north of 19th Street. Fender Bender 15 northbound prior to Ross Moyen and Wesley Drive. Backlogs there beyond the turnpike. 83 North, clearing that one at Research Summit. John Wilsbach, right now traffic.
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9: A better life with Dr. Sanjay Gupta.
10: Few decades ago, life expectancy in the United States was about average for a wealthy country. Since then, we've slipped toward the bottom. while South Korea has skyrocketed toward the top, gaining almost 8 years of life expectancy since the year 2000. So what are they doing that we are not? Kids grow up eating vegetables, real fresh food, even at school lunch. People stay physically and socially active into old age. One 79-year-old put it like this: "I'm with friends, laughing all day. There is no room for sickness," she said. Koreans also lean hard on preventive care instead of waiting until they're sick. Look, we can't overhaul our healthcare system overnight, but we can borrow some of these habits. One more vegetable, a little bit more movement, and a few more friends. I'm Dr. Sanjay Gupta, helping you live a better life.
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0: 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Break my stride from Matthew Wilder. It's Dennis Mitchell. Apparently going to college is becoming a low priority for more and more people. A recent Gallup poll shows a record low. 31% of Americans say a college education is important, down 4 percentage points from last year. I'm hoping it doesn't swing too far in that direction to the point where we go from having a shortage of blue-collar workers to having a shortage of doctors and lawyers. Got to find a happy medium somewhere in the middle. Of course, the first step is going to be making college affordable for people, too. On the way, the best songs from the 70s, 80s, and more. 96.1 SOX.
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4: York County of an accident in Hanover, High Street at 3rd Street. Fire crews at York Township, St. Charles Way at Dewdrop Road and Queen Street. Dallas Town accident, Main Street, that's 74 Glen Avenue. Got one Springsbury Township, Canterbury Lane at Sherman Street. One of West Manchester Township, Kenneth Road in the area of Roosevelt Avenue. And York City on North George Street at Parkway Boulevard. Lancaster County, 30 East, slow 283 to 222. Accident, Millersville, Manor Avenue, 999 at Hur Avenue. Got one in Peckway Township on Marticville Road at Penn Grant Road. One in Akron Borough, right on Main Street there at 7th Street, 272. Dauphin County, still the accident on 283 westbound, just west of the airport connector. Traffic getting by on the right shoulder. Backlogs there to Middletown Road and the Vine Street exit. 83 North, bumper to bumper South Bridge, north of 19th Street. Fender Bender 15 northbound prior to Ross Moyne and Wesley Drive. Backlogs there beyond the turnpike. 83 North clearing that one at Reser Summit. John Will Spock, right now traffic.
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Play on the Susquehanna Valley's greatest hits. Well, aside from a passing shower tonight, should be another comfortable evening at the high school football games. 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And Springsteen now on SOX.

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0: 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We're just getting lazier and lazier. Now it's too much work to even open up an app. On the way, the best songs from the 70s, 80s, and more on SOX.
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1: 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The first responders of the Susquehanna Valley are a special breed. 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They provide life-saving care during emergencies. And they sacrifice their personal safety for the good of our community.
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0: 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Huey Lewis and the Heart of Rock and Roll. Hope you have a fantastic weekend. We do have the 70s at 7 coming your way in just a couple of minutes, and the 80s at 8 as well. Also, next week, another entire week of keywords for the Dream Resorts all-inclusive vacation getaway to Mexico. Sox Wake Up Crew will have your very first one Monday morning, 6:43. I'll have a few throughout the day as well, Monday afternoon, and I will talk to you then. Have a great weekend, and thanks for keeping your socks up.
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0: In 1971, Rod Stewart earned his very first Billboard Hot 100 number one song as Maggie May reached the top spot. On the very same day, his album Every Picture Tells a Story hit number one. This day in 1995 when Oasis released What's the Story, Morning Glory? It featured the singles Champagne Supernova and Wonderwall. Also on this day, the music world lost Tom Petty at just the age of 66, days after completing a 40th anniversary tour with his band, The Heartbreakers. And a very happy birthday going out to the one and only Sting. He turned 75. I'm Dennis Mitchell, and that's your Sox Classic Calendar for October 2nd on 96.1 SOX.

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7: 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We are the Susquehanna Valley's greatest hits, and we're glad you joined us on the stream. 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
3: 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Is it eating alone?
2: 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Yeah, nailed it.
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1: Terry from Fawn Grove! 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
1: Well, thank you, Terry from Fawn Grove.
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1: Here's the answer, and I'm out of here, guys. Right? Don't bother with me with your shenanigans stuff.
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5: 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Coming up next is another one of your favorite classic hits on 96.1 SOX.